I never get tired of music. No, music is my life. That's it. You either listen to it, or you write it, or you

I never get tired of music. No, music is my life. That's it. You either listen to it, or you write it, or you play it, or you listen to it. And no matter whether you write it or play it, you still listen to it. Listening is the big thing in music. I believe not analysis.

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Play it. Play it. 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Play it.

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1: This is New York City. They're at Studio 54, and all these hands mean they want to get in. But you just don't walk in the door at Studio 54. As a matter of fact, people like this pick the people who go in, right?
2: Right.
1: Okay, what do you look for?
2: We look for people who are going to put off a lot of energy inside on the dance floor.
1: Oh, how can you tell that?
2: Well, very easily. You can tell a lot by appearance, by the way people talk to you. It's very important.
1: Can you tell by, are you concerned with what they're wearing?
2: That helps. Yeah, that helps.

0: 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Play it. Play it. Play it.
1: Seems like everybody tried to count us out. I admit we wasn't as punk as we used to be, but we was trying to. So we had to come back and teach the newcomers something. They'll know where the funk come from. Listen to James Brown. That's all they got to ask. It'll be all right. But that's all right. It seems like we got to seems like we got to continue showing that we're still hungry.

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I said, I'm gonna leave Alabama, mama. Write a letter back home to you. I said, I'm gonna leave Alabama, mama. This next thing I'm gonna do when I land.

every evening and night. The best music, soul, funk, groove from the best clubs in the world. From New York, Miami Beach, Ibiza, Tokyo, London, Sydney, and many others. 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